0: Você está ouvindo Retro Hits.
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1: You say every other day you wanna get away, you wanna see the country. I know this is just a

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1: I didn't call you back, my fault. 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
1: 87 Hits, a rádio que você gosta de ouvir.
2: I couldn't tell you a thing about that night. Between the drinks and the blinding light.

0: 87 Hits.
1: It is if everyone dies alone.
2: Does that scare you?
1: I don't want to be alone.